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saw the old man's face. 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He left his fortune to some guy he barely knew. His kids were mad as hell, but me, I'm doing well. 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And I left a six-pack right there on his grave.

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0: What time zone am I on? What country am I in?
1: It doesn't matter. It's 5 o'clock somewhere.
0: It's always on 5 in Margaritaville, come to think of it.
1: Yeah, I heard that.
0: You've been there, haven't you?
1: Yes, sir.
0: I've seen your boat there.
1: I've been to Margaritaville a few times.
0: All right. Well, that's good.
1: Stumble my way back.
0: Okay. Well, we just want to make sure you can keep it between the navigational beacons.
1: Between the buoys. I got it.
0: All right. Well, it's 5 o'clock. Let's go somewhere.
1: I'm ready. Crank it up.
0: Let's get out of here.
1: I'm gone.

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1: On a warm summer's evening, on a train bound for nowhere, I met up with a gambler. We were both too tired to sleep, so we took turns of staring out the window at the darkness till boredom overtook us. And he began to speak. He said, "Son, I've made a life

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1: Fox News, I'm Ted Lindner. President Trump traveling Monday to Turkey for the NATO summit. Fox's Alex Hogan with more.
2: President Trump will meet with Ukrainian President Volodymyr Zelensky at the summit. A senior U.S. official says the discussions will center on the urgency to end the war and that the president will likely also follow up with Russian President Vladimir Putin as well.
1: Attendees at the summit also expected to address the U.S.-Israel-Iran conflict. This is the war claimed the life of another U.S. service member. U.S. Navy calling off the search Sunday for one of five service members who were aboard an MH-60S helicopter that went down in the Arabian Sea. The other four were rescued. No name on the missing service member yet. And in the round of 16 of the World Cup, in Norway defeated Brazil 2-1 Sunday. Norway will now take on England, who defeated Mexico Sunday night 3-2. Portugal takes on Spain Monday at 3 p.m. Eastern, and the U.S. and Belgium play at 8 p.m. Eastern. 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
1: Fox News, I'm Sue Guzman. President Trump traveling Monday to Turkey for the NATO summit. More from Fox's Alex Hogan.
2: President Trump will meet with Ukrainian President Volodymyr Zelensky at the summit. A senior U.S. official says the discussions will center on the urgency to end the war and that the president will likely also follow up with Russian President Vladimir Putin as well.
1: Attendees at the summit also expected to address the U.S.-Israel-Iran conflict. Officials say a masked man opened fire at a family barbecue near New York's Coney Island Beach over the weekend, wounding 8 people. Mayor Zohran Mamdani with reaction.
3: There is no place for this kind of violence in our city. We will not tolerate it, and we will fight it with every single tool at our disposal.
1: One of the victims in critical condition. And Erica and Charlie Kirk's parents expected to attend a key hearing Monday for the man accused in his killing, Tyler Robinson. 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
1: News. I'm Ted Lindner. Millions of Iranians taking part in the funeral procession for the country's late supreme leader. Anger against America evident as thousands chanted death to America and death to Israel. Israeli Prime Minister Benjamin Netanyahu, though, telling Fox this weekend,
2: deal or no deal, as long as I'm prime minister, Iran will not have nuclear weapons.
1: Netanyahu will join Fox and Friends later this morning in the 7 a.m. Eastern time hour to discuss a possible White House visit after President Trump's trip to the NATO summit. This is the war with Iran, claims the life of another U.S. service member. The U.S. Navy called off the search Sunday for one of five service members who were aboard an MH-60S helicopter that went down in the Arabian Sea. The other four were rescued. No name on the missing service member yet. In the round of 16 of the World Cup, Norway defeated Brazil Sunday 2-1. Norway will now take on England, who defeated Mexico Sunday night 3-2. Portugal takes on Spain at 3 p.m. Eastern time later today, and the United States and Belgium at 8 p.m. Eastern. 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
1: Fox News, I'm Sue Guzman. A dangerous typhoon putting people in Guam and the Northern Mariana Islands on high alert.
2: Super Typhoon Bavi is a dangerous storm equivalent to a Category 5 storm in the Atlantic Basin. The worst of it is expected to be north of Guam, but conditions will continue to deteriorate overnight on all the islands. This comes

0: as people are living without power and adequate shelter following Super Typhoon Sinlaku in April.
1: Fox Weather meteorologist Melanie Black. Speaker Mike Johnson says the House will pass the Save America Act, which requires proof of citizenship to register to vote. Republican Congressman Jason Smith of Missouri telling Fox,
2: "We have only 20 legislative days between now and September 30th. We have to get the job done."
1: Democrats say the measure will disenfranchise eligible voters who don't have easy access to passports or certain birth certificates. 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
1: Fox News, I'm Ted Linder. President Trump traveling to Turkey for the NATO summit. Fox's Alex Hogan.
2: President Trump will meet with Ukrainian President Volodymyr Zelensky at the summit. A senior U.S. official says the discussions will center on the urgency to end the war and that the president will likely also follow up with Russian President Vladimir Putin as well.
1: Attendees at the summit also expected to address the U.S.-Israel-Iran conflict. This is the war claimed the life of another U.S. service member. The U.S. Navy calling off the search for one of five service members Sunday who were aboard a MH-60S helicopter that went down in the Arabian Sea. The other four were rescued. No name yet on the missing service member. And in the round of 16 of the World Cup, Norway defeated Brazil Sunday 2-1. Norway will now take on England, who defeated Mexico Sunday night 3-2. The United States and Belgium play at 8 p.m. Eastern tonight. 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
1: Fox News, I'm Sue Guzman. President Trump traveling to Turkey today for the NATO summit. Fox's Alex Hogan reports.
2: President Trump will meet with Ukrainian President Volodymyr Zelensky at the summit. A senior U.S. official says the discussions will center on the urgency to end the war and that the president will likely also follow up with Russian President Vladimir Putin as well.
1: Attendees at the summit also expected to address the U.S.-Israel-Iran conflict. Officials say a masked man opened fire at a family barbecue near New York's Coney Island Beach over this weekend, wounding 8 people. Mayor Zohra Mamdani with reaction.
3: There is no place for this kind of violence in our city. We will not tolerate it, and we will fight it with every single tool at our disposal.
1: One of the victims in critical condition, the suspect still at large. And Erica Kirk and Charlie Kirk's parents expected to attend a key hearing today. The man accused of his killing, Tyler Robinson. 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
7: I'm Paxton Elmore. No spills or injuries were reported after a minor train derailment in Morgan County Friday morning. It happened in Oakdale, where an engine partially left the track but did not overturn. The incident comes just weeks after a fiery derailment in Lansing that breached three tank cars hauling what the EPA identified.

0: identified as denatured ethanol. In other news, state officials are urging parents and caregivers to use the state department's free baby in the back car hang tag program as part of ongoing efforts to prevent heat-related illnesses and deaths among children during the summer months. You can request free hang tags online through the Tennessee Secretary of State's website. That's the latest. I'm Paxton Elmore, Main Street Media News.
1: 102.5 Wild Country weather forecast is next.
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3: The heat advisory continues through Independence Day, and we do have a chance for isolated showers and thunderstorms as well. For tonight, temperatures fall to around 70, some storms early on. For the 4th of July, partly cloudy, an isolated storm in the afternoon, highs around 91. It's going to feel like 100. Isolated storms possible Saturday night and Sunday afternoon. I'm Chief Meteorologist Spencer Denton from the WBLT First Alert Weather Center.
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5: Cumberland Plateau weather.
6: The heat advisory continues through Independence Day, and we do have a chance for isolated showers and thunderstorms as well. For tonight, temperatures fall to around 70. Some storms early on. For the 4th of July, partly cloudy and isolated storm in the afternoon. Highs around 91. It's going to feel like 100. Isolated storms possible Saturday night and Sunday afternoon. I'm Chief Meteorologist Spencer Denton from the WBLT First Alert Weather Center.

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1: Fox News, I'm CJ Papa. President Trump heads to Turkey later today to meet with NATO leaders, but first he rings the bells from the Oval Office at the New York Stock Exchange and NASDAQ, celebrating the July 4th launch of the Trump Accounts Program, a show of solidarity in Iran.
2: Hundreds of thousands of Iranians gathered in the streets of Tehran today and over the weekend as they mourn the loss of the late Supreme Leader, the Ayatollah Khamenei. This entire event will last until July 9th.
1: Fox's Trey Ings, Charlie Kirk's widow Erica, will be in the same courtroom today with the family of her husband's alleged killer, Tyler Robinson.
3: Prosecutors will begin laying out their case against 23-year-old Tyler Robinson for a preliminary hearing that will determine whether there is probable cause for this case to proceed to a trial.
1: Fox's Chanley Painter in Provo, Utah. 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
6: I'm Paxton Elmore. Tomorrow is the last day to register to vote in the August 6th state primary and county general election. Early voting begins on July 17th and ends on August 1st. The last day to request an absentee ballot is July 27th. Due to a fire in March of this year, the Election Commission office is in its temporary location at the former Lansford Kawasaki building at 2876 North Main Street in Crossville. You may also register to vote on the Tennessee Secretary of State website. In other news, the Tennessee Department of Military has announced

0: announced that 12 Tennessee Army National Guard soldiers became the first graduates of Tennessee's new Small Unmanned Aircraft System Master Trainer course led by the 1/117th Military Police Battalion at Smyrna's Volunteer Training Site. The course was held the last 2 weeks of June and prepares experienced operators to become instructors and advisors for their units. That's the latest. I'm Paxton Elmore, Main Street Media News.
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3: Typical summer-like pattern is setting up shop for the first official full week of July, and it is going to come with scattered downpours and even a few isolated storms each and every afternoon. But you'll notice our temperature is a little bit more refreshing, topping out in the upper 80s, but the humidity is still going to be there. In the WVLT First Alert Weather Center, I'm meteorologist Sydney Sullivan.
4: 69 degrees at 6:04.
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4: Yeehaw! Welcome to Monday. I'm Ronnie Chase, and for those of you driving in to Crossville, just be aware that between 7-Eleven and Dave Kirk Automotive, deer were spotted near the roadway, so just be extra cautious in that area. We have another fun-filled day in store for you with lots of winning. Please tell me all about your birthdays and anniversaries at 931-707-1025. 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Someone will win a delicious cupcake from Shirley's Cupcake Boutique, 112 Genesis Road in Crossville, with a full lunch menu. Coming up, I'll get you caught up on the headlines with the Rumor Mill. Here's Tyler Hubbard, dancing in the country on 102.5 Wow Country, today's country and the legends.

Tyler Hubbard dancing in the country on 102.5 Wow Country. Today's country and the legends 607 and 69. Gonna be another warm one. Coming up, I'll get you caught up on the headlines with the rumor mill. Here is Ella Langley, Be Her on Wow Country. She drank.

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The most accurate forecast on the plateau. 102.5 Wow Country Weather.

0: John Party Boots Off, 102.5 Wild Country. Today's country and the legend, 618 and 69. The high today near 80. The forecast calling for a chance of thunder showers later this morning and into the afternoon. Hi, I'm Ronnie Chase, and still ahead, we'll learn a thing or two about today with All About Today and find out who did what freaky deaky in the Freak Files. Now it is time to get you caught up on the headlines with the Rumor Mill. Taylor Swift and Travis Kelce got married on Friday at Madison Square Garden with about 1,000 guests, including a lot of celebrities. The couple donated $26 million to various charities, including $2 million to Dolly Parton's Imagination Library. Taylor and Travis also made a very large donation to Brad and Kimberly Williams Paisley's Nashville-based food bank. Paul McCartney sang I Want to Hold Your Hand at the Swift Kelce wedding ceremony. And I think I heard that Paul McCartney and Tom Hanks, I think they shared a ride. U.S. men's soccer team will face Belgium in Seattle tonight. That's a big game. U.S. imports of soccer balls hit nearly $40 million in the first 4 months of 2026. That's the highest four-month haul since 2002. Wow, 24 years. While we were celebrating our country's 250th anniversary, the 113th annual Tour de France got underway with a grand depart in Barcelona, Spain. California food labels can no longer include sell-by dates after a new law went into effect this week. Food producers can instead add best-if-used-by dates, indicating peak product quality, or used-by dates, indicating safety. I don't understand the difference. Jersey Mike's, our country's second largest sandwich chain behind Subway, is going public. And Prince Harry scheduled to go to London this week, but Meghan Markle and the kids are no longer going with him, as was previously planned. They say it's due to security reasons. And now you're relatively up to speed. On the way, it's Gary Allen, Nothing On But the Radio, on 102.5 Wow Country, Today's Country and the Legends.
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7: Kicking off our Monday with a few extra clouds, some patchy fog, and some isolated downpours for the first half of the day, but the bulk of any bit of activity will begin to work in during the afternoon and evening with scattered showers and storms, some of which could impact some afternoon plans, but highs topping out in the mid to upper 80s. In the WVLT First Alert Weather Center, I'm meteorologist Sydney Sullivan.
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0: birthdays on Friday and for the rest of the weekend. 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I always do. At 931-785, I'll announce those around 720. 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

Rafferty, Tim McGraw, Eric Church, Morgan Wallen, that is MacArthur on 102.5 Wild Country, today's country and the legends, 643 and 70. And before becoming a super country star, Hardy was a grave digger, and he really dug it. Yeah, he loved the job, said his boss was great. Hi, I'm Ronnie Chase. Looking at a high today around 80, a chance of thunder showers likely, rainfall locally heavy at times, so take along your umbrella. Coming up, we will find out who did what freaky deaky in the Freak Files. And now it is time to learn a thing or two about today with All About Today. And today is Monday, July 6th, 26th. State in 1933, the first Major League Baseball All-Star game was played in Chicago, Illinois, with the American League defeating the National League 4-2. Tuck that one under your hat for later use, maybe? On this date in 1964, the Beatles' first film, A Hard Day's Night, premiered in London. On this date in 1994, Forrest Gump, starring Tom Hanks, opened in movie theaters. It was on this date in 2016 that the mobile video game Pokemon Go was released, prompting a brief craze. It hit my house. And on this date in 2021, Mary Simon was named Canada's first Indigenous Governor General by Prime Minister Justin Trudeau. And now you know by radio.

Low cash, wrong heart, 22.5 Wild Country. Today's country and the legend, 650 and 71. The high today, close to 80. We do have a chance for thunder showers today. Get in your birthdays and anniversaries for today. Catch up from the long July 4th weekend at 931-707-1025. I'll announce those around 720 this morning. Someone will win a delicious cupcake from Shirley's Cupcake Boutique, 112 Genesis Road in Crossville, with a full lunch menu. And now it is time to find out who did what freaky deaky in the Freak Files. And this time we go to Florida, where a shopper adjusting a holstered gun in his waistband accidentally shot himself inside a Venice, Florida Walmart. Yee. According to the Sarasota County Sheriff's Office, deputies responded to the retail store after receiving reports of gunfire inside the building. Surveillance video captured the man entering the business with the firearm tucked into the waistband of his shorts. While he was adjusting the weapon, the firearm discharged and struck him. In the groin area. Investigators quickly confirmed that the shooting was entirely accidental and reassured the community there was no ongoing threat to the public. It's unclear if he will face legal charges regarding the discharge of the weapon inside the store. Here is Keith Whitley, Don't Close Your Eyes, on 102.5 Wild Country, Today's Country and the Legends.

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1: News. I'm Gianna Gelosi. Team USA plays Belgium tonight at the World Cup, and star player Flo Balogun can play after President Trump reportedly asked FIFA to give his controversial red card a second look.
2: Balogun has scored 3 of America's 10 goals at this World Cup and is its only player with more than one. But after being given a controversial red card in the round of 32, the rules said he would have to sit out the next game and that there was no way to appeal it. With 30 hours until the match against Belgium, though, FIFA announced that its judicial body was suspending the ban.
1: Fox's Greg Thompson, Belgium reportedly appealing accused killer Tyler Robinson, set to come face-to-face with Charlie Kirk's parents and widow in a Utah courtroom.
3: Prosecutors have said they plan to introduce forensic and video evidence, witness statements, autopsy findings, and alleged messages Robinson wrote his romantic partner. Kirk was killed last September at Utah Valley University.
1: Fox's Jessica Rosenthal, America's listening to Fox News.
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6: I'm Paxton Elmore. No spills or injuries were reported after a minor train derailment in Morgan County Friday morning. It happened in Oakdale, where an engine partially left the track but did not overturn. The incident comes just weeks after a fiery derailment in Lansing that breached 3 tank cars hauling what the EPA identified as denatured ethanol. In other news, state officials are urging parents and caregivers to use the State Department's free Baby in the Back car hang tag program as part of ongoing efforts to prevent heat-related illnesses and deaths among children during the summer months. You can request free hang tags online through the Tennessee Secretary of State's website. That's the latest. I'm Paxton Elmore, Main Street Media News.
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9: Cumberland Plateau. Typical summer-like pattern is setting up shop for the first official full week of July, and it is going to come with scattered downpours and even a few isolated storms each and every afternoon. But you'll notice our temperature is a little bit more refreshing, topping out in the upper 80s, but the humidity is still going to be there. In the WVLT First Alert Weather Center, I'm meteorologist Sydney Sullivan.
10: 705-71, get in your birthdays and anniversaries. 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I'll announce them shortly around 720 this morning. 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

0: up with someone like me. I swear, girl, you could have anyone you choose. 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
1: Beautiful as you, it is Thomas Rhett, 102.5 Wow Country, today's country and the legends, 719 and 71, the high today around 80, thunderstorms likely, could see some locally heavy rainfall, so just keep that in mind, tuck that up under your hat. Hi, I'm Ronnie Chase, and coming up this hour, we'll have food news you can use, and now it is time for your big shot birthdays. Gene Chandler, the guy who sang Duke of Earl, 89 years young today. Actor and rapper 50 Cent is 51. Tibetan spiritual leader Dalai Lama is 91 years young today. From Batman, actor Burt Ward is 81. From Rocky and Rambo and so many other things, actor Sylvester Stallone is 80 today. Football player and actor, you know him from Hunter, Fred Dreyer is 80. George W. Bush, the 43rd President of the United States, is also turning 80 today. From Shine and Pirates of the Caribbean films, actor Jeffrey Rush is 75. From Eight is Enough, actor Grant Goodeve is 74. Remember him? Comedian and actor Kevin Hart is 47. From Casino Royale and Penny Dreadful, actress Eva Green is 46. And from The Bernie Mac Show, actor Jeremy Suarez is 36. Those are your big shot birthdays, and your birthday bash is next.
2: Johnny Garrett's not some out-of-touch D.C. politician. 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
3: I'm Johnny Garrett, candidate for Congress, and I approve this message.
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9: All right, it is Monday, July 6, 2026, and a very happy birthday to Avery Ates Jr., 62 on Friday, from the whole entire family with lots of love. Happy birthday to Gigi Medina. Gigi Medina turning 17 from mom and dad with lots of love. Happy birthday to Braylon Massengill. Braylon Massengill turns 15 today from Mimi and Papa with lots of love. And a very happy birthday to Braxton Caldwell. Braxton Caldwell turning 15 from all your family and friends here and in Wisconsin with lots and lots of love. And our 102.5 Wow Country birthday bash winner this morning is Avery.

0: Blake Shelton came here to forget. 102.5 Wild Country, today's country and the legends. I'm Ronnie Chase, and you came to the wrong place if you want to forget, because I'm going to remind you that the big grand opening celebration of Ollie's in Crossville is this Wednesday, July 8th. And if you're like me and you love a bargain, and with my budget, I need a bargain. 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
3: I'm Paxton Elmore. No spills or injuries were reported after a minor train derailment in Morgan County Friday morning. It happened in Oakdale, where an engine partially left the track but did not overturn. The incident comes just weeks after a fiery derailment in Lansing that breached three tank cars hauling what the EPA identified as denatured ethanol. In other news, state officials are urging parents and caregivers to use the State Department's free Baby in the Back car hang tag program as part of ongoing efforts to prevent heat-related illnesses and deaths among children during the summer months. You can request free hang tags online through the Tennessee Secretary of State's website. That's the latest. I'm Paxton Elmore, Main Street Media News.
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5: Cumberland Plateau weather. Kicking off our Monday with a few extra clouds, some patchy fog, and some isolated downpours for the first half of the day, but the bulk of any bit of activity will begin to work in during the afternoon and evening with scattered showers and storms, some of which could impact some afternoon plans, but highs topping out in the mid to upper 80s. In the WVLT First Alert Weather Center, I'm meteorologist Sydney.

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Luke Combs, Be By You, 102.5 Wow Country, Today's Country, and the Legends, 742 and 73, and 80 thunder showers, locally heavy rainfall possible today. Hi, I'm Ronnie Chase, and still to come, a world record, a new one, and now food news you can use. Purdue is suing John Soul's Foods after both companies launched frozen chicken nugget products inspired by the popular slang term 6-7. The nuggets are in the shape of sixes and sevens. Peas porridge hot, peas porridge cold, peas porridge in the pot, 9 days old. So how old is too old to eat something? For me, I kind of have a three-day rule. And if I want it later than that, then it must be frozen on the second day. However, they say the Italians sell cheese aged up to 18 years. One French butcher offers steaks old enough to apply for a driver's license. Ugh. The Chinese tout century eggs that are, in reality, preserved for a few months. But older than all of them, a beef broth that has been simmering at a Thai restaurant in Bangkok since 1974. Yeah. That's a really old soup.

really old soup. Ooh, 52-year-old soup? No, you can have mine. Here's Maren Morris, The Bones on 102.5 Wild Country.

Because we can't get enough Luke in the morning. That is Luke Bryan, country, and she knows it. 102.5 Wild Country, today's country and the legends, 750 and 73. The high today around 80. And a chance for showers, thunder showers, some locally heavy rain. I'm Ronnie Chase, coming up after 8. Your chance to win a Chick-fil-A combo meal with the world-famous Google races where cheating is encouraged. And now, a new world record, an adorable new world record. A 10-month-old kitten from the USA named Toby Henderson. He's got a first and last name. Toby Henderson, the 10-month-old kitten, has tied a long-standing Guinness World Records title for the most toes on a cat. The most toes on a cat. You can count them. 28 clawsome digits. See what I just did there?

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1: Fox News, I'm CJ Pop. The funeral procession today in Tehran for Iran's former hardline religious leader killed on the first day of Operation Epic Fury. Israel's Prime Minister Benjamin Netanyahu, earlier on Fox and Friends, describes what some are chanting.
2: They were shouting, death to Trump, death to me, of course, but death to Trump, we have to kill Trump, death to America.
1: And that funeral continues until Thursday. Right now, U.S. soccer star Flo Balogun can play tonight versus Belgium, the elimination game in Seattle, but
3: the Belgian Soccer Federation formally wrote to FIFA to appeal the matter, and the right to appeal was granted.
1: That's Fox's Jay Berman reporting. Balogun received a controversial red card in the last game, meaning he was originally banned for tonight. He could be banned again if Belgium wins the appeal. The game is on Fox at 8 p.m. Eastern. 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
8: I'm Paxton Elmore. Tomorrow is the last day to register to vote in the August 6th state primary and county general election. Early voting begins on July 17th and ends on August 1st. The last day to request an absentee ballot is July 27th. Due to a fire in March of this year, the Election Commission office is in its temporary location at the former Lansford Kawasaki building at 2876 North Main Street in Crossville. You may also register to vote on the Tennessee Secretary of State website. In other news, the Tennessee Department of Military has announced that 12 Tennessee Army National Guard soldiers became the first graduates of Tennessee's new Small Unmanned Aircraft System Master Trainer course led by the 1/117th Military Police Battalion at Smyrna's Volunteer Training Site. The course was held the last 2 weeks of June and prepares experienced operators to become instructors and advisors for their units. That's the latest. I'm Paxton Elmore, Main Street Media News.
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13: Typical summer-like pattern is setting up shop for the first official full week of July, and it is going to come with scattered downpours and even a few isolated storms each and every afternoon. But you'll notice our temperature is a little bit more refreshing, topping out in the upper 80s, but the humidity is still going to be there. In the WVLT First Alert Weather Center, I'm meteorologist Sydney Sullivan.
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Ella Langley, Morgan Wallen. I Can't Love You Anymore. 102.5 Wow Country. Today's Country and the Legends 812 and 73. On the way, the lowdown from Tinseltown, your Hollywood hoedown. Here is Carrie Underwood before he cheats on Wow Country.

John Morgan, Kid Myself, 102.5 Wild Country, today's country, and the legends, 818 and 73, the high today around 80, and we do have a chance for thunder showers and locally heavy rain. Hi, I'm Ronnie Chase, and coming up this hour, your chance to snag a Chick-fil-A combo meal with the world-famous Google Races, where cheating is encouraged. And now it is time for the lowdown from Tinseltown, your Hollywood hoedown. Minions and Monsters took the top spot at the domestic July 4th weekend box office with $61.5 million. Still, they say that's a franchise low. Toy Story 5 came in second with around $36 million. It's made around $764 million globally. And Young Washington came in third with $20.8 million. Taylor Swift and Travis Kelce got married on Friday at Madison Square Garden with about 1,000 guests, including a lot of celebrities. The couple donated $26 million to various charities, including $2 million to Dolly Parton's Imagination Library. Taylor and Travis also made a very large donation to Brad and Kimberly Williams Paisley's Nashville-based food bank. And Helen Slater, who starred as Supergirl in the 1984

0: film said she loved the new Supergirl movie and called Millie Alcock astonishing with strong comic timing. And that is the lowdown from Tinseltown, your Hollywood hoedown.
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7: 34 years. That's how long Marsha Blackburn has been in politics. She ran for Congress, State Senate, Congress 8 more times, U.S. Senate twice. I voted for her, and I bet you did too. 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
8: John Rose.
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8: 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Jeff Aiken, Treasurer.
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9: Kicking off our Monday with a few extra clouds, some patchy fog, and some isolated downpours for the first half of the day. But the bulk of any bit of activity will begin to work in during the afternoon and evening with scattered showers and storms, some of which could impact some afternoon plans, but highs topping out in the mid to upper 80s. In the WVLT First Alert Weather Center, I'm meteorologist Sydney Sullivan.
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0: Cody Johnson, The Fall, 102.5 Wow Country. 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And now it is time for more winning on the Wow Lines. Here it is, the world-famous Google Races, the only game show in America where we encourage you to cheat. Yes, Google the answer and your way to victory. Victory! And it's so easy. Here's how it goes. The first person that gets through on the Wow Lines at 931-707-1025 with the correct answer to our stupid question when we open the gate will win a Chick-fil-A combo meal. And now today's stupid question. Riders up. On this date in 1933, the first baseball All-Star game was played in Chicago, Illinois, between the American League and the National League. Which team won? One more time! On this date in 1933, the first Major League Baseball All-Star game was played in Chicago, Illinois, between the American League and the National League. Which team won?
1: And they're off. Call 707-1025 right now.

0: 102.5 Wow Country, today's country and the legends, and now more winning on the Wow lines with the world famous Google races. And who is on the telephone?
1: Nicole.
0: Nicole, how are you today?
1: I am doing good. How are you?
0: I'm doing good too. Did you have a great 4th of July?
1: Yes, I did. It went by too fast. Back at work this morning.
0: And nobody got any sleep. They bing banged and boomed in my neighborhood from Thursday on.
1: Yeah, they still are in ours last night too.
0: Yeah, mine too. I was like, come on. And they will for the next couple of 3 weeks. All right. But that's the 250th, and we should celebrate. All right, here's your Google Races question. On this date in 1933, the first Major League Baseball All-Star Game was played in Chicago, Illinois, between the American League and the National League. Which team won?
1: The American League.
0: The American League, indeed. And now you have yourself a Chick-fil-A combo meal.
1: Woo! All right.
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1: News. I'm Therese Crowley. President Trump rings the opening bells of the New York Stock Exchange and the NASDAQ to herald the Trump savings accounts for American babies. Launching a very busy week, he heads for Turkey later for the NATO summit with allies who are not helpful on Iran. While the streets of Iran echo with death to America chants at their extended July 4th funeral for the Ayatollah killed in the U.S.-Israel airstrikes, Prime Minister Benjamin Netanyahu tells Fox.
2: I think that if the Iranian people were given a chance, they'd throw these bums out. And I think we have to recognize that. They are not America's friend, and we should not let them have nuclear weapons.
1: Accused Charlie Kirk assassin Tyler Robinson in his Provo, Utah preliminary hearing today. 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
5: I'm Paxton Elmore. No spills or injuries were reported after a minor train derailment in Morgan County Friday morning. It happened in Oakdale, where an engine partially left the track but did not overturn. The incident comes just weeks after a fiery derailment in Lansing that breached three tank cars hauling what the EPA identified as denatured ethanol. In other news, state officials are urging parents and caregivers to use the State Department's free Baby in the Back car hang tag program as part of ongoing efforts to prevent heat-related illnesses and deaths among children during the summer months. You can request free hang tags online through the Tennessee Secretary of State's website. That's the latest. I'm Paxton Elmore, Main Street Media News.
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7: Yeah, I've been called a lot of things over the years. 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
10: Cumberland Plateau weather. Typical summer-like pattern is setting up shop for the first official full week of July, and it is going to come with scattered downpours and even a few isolated storms each and every afternoon. But you'll notice our temperature is a little bit more refreshing, topping out in the upper 80s, but the humidity is still going to be there. In the WVLT First Alert Weather Center, I'm meteorologist Sydney Sullivan.
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And I know it starts with hello, and the next thing you know, you try to be nice, and some guy's getting too close, trying to pick you up, trying to get you drunk. And I'm sure one of your friends is about to come over here, cause she's supposed to save you from random guys that talk too much.

Kane Brown Woman on 102.5 Wow Country, today's country and the legends coming up. Big news for Sony PlayStation fans. Here's Lainey Wilson, Watermelon Moonshine on Wow Country.

0: Lorna Lena and Chase Matthew, All My Exes, on 102.5 Wild Country, Today's Country, and the Legends. Sony has announced that it will discontinue physical discs for PlayStation consoles and shift entirely to digital formats starting in January 2028. Future games will be available exclusively through the online PlayStation Store, though the change will not affect previously released physical discs. Company officials stated this transition aligns with consumer trends, as the preference for digital media now significantly outpaces physical sales. This shift comes as players spent a record low $1.5 billion on physical video games in 2025, down from a peak of $11.6 billion in 2008.
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0: Have you dreamed about becoming a nurse but didn't think it was possible? 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
3: 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I'm Allison Hutchison, Main Street Media, and that's what's going on the Plateau.
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Alabama, If I Had You, 102.5 Wow Country, Today's Country, and the Legends on the Way, a medical breakthrough. Here is Ella Langley now, and she's in Texas on Wow.

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Three meteorologists, because your safety in severe weather comes first. 102.5 Wow Country.

0: Exactly what was I thinking on 102.5 Wow Country, today's country and the legends. Hi, I'm Ronnie Chase, and here's a medical breakthrough. I don't think it's in practice right now, but it does offer hope. They say that for every 10 scans containing an abnormality when they're scanning for cancer, a radiologist is likely to miss 3 of them. And they say, you know, it's a problem because patient survival depends on early detection. So in the Northeast, in Massachusetts, Worcester, Massachusetts, they are hoping to solve that problem. And one doctor there has recruited some unlikely assistants, pigeons. So they trained 6 pigeons to watch short CT scan videos and decide whether or not they showed a lung nodule, you know, growths on the lung that could signal cancer. And they say that the pigeons were very good at spotting cancer on the CT scan. So they're trying to study it, just how the pigeons are doing this, so perhaps they can train artificial intelligence to do the same thing.
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8: Kicking off our Monday with a few extra clouds, some patchy fog, and some isolated

0: downpours for the first half of the day, but the bulk of any bit of activity will begin to work in during the afternoon and evening with scattered showers and storms, some of which could impact some afternoon plans, but highs topping out in the mid to upper 80s. In the WVLT First Alert Weather Center, I'm meteorologist Sydney Sullivan.
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waited all way. 102.5 Wild Country, today's country and the legends. That's Morgan Wallen, Don't We. I'm Ronnie Chasen. Don't we all want to save? Of course we do. And we are counting down the days till the huge grand opening celebration of Ollie's here in Crossville. It is happening this Wednesday, July 8th, with the doors opening at 9 a.m. Ollie's sells closeout deals, overruns, package changes, and excess inventory on the products and the brands you love. 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Ollie's buys it cheap and sells it cheap. Ollie's new Crossville location is just off Elmore Road, right next to Second Chance Thrift Store in the old Big Lots building. Yeah, you know where it is now. And Paxton Elmore will broadcast live at Ollie's this Wednesday from 11 a.m. to 1 p.m. Again, their doors open this Wednesday, July 8th at 9 a.m. Come on out for your chance to win and save at Ollie's with 102.5 Wild Country, today's country and the legends.

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1: Turn it up some. 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
1: Fox News, I'm CJ Pop. An unprecedented opening on Wall Street. Rings the opening bell from the Oval Office, opening trending for both the New York Stock Exchange and NASDAQ, celebrating Trump accounts, a new federal savings and investment vehicle for kids that started on July 4th.
2: We're giving this money to children so they can have a good life.
1: The Dow hits an all-time intraday high, the opening bell topping 53,000 for the first time ever. Has retreated a little. U.S. soccer star Flo Balogun can play tonight on Fox versus Belgium, but that could change.
3: FIFA is giving both Belgium and U.S. soccer federations to lodge their claims as to why their view of this should be the one that FIFA follows through with.
1: That is Fox's Jonathan Hunt in Seattle. The game is at 8 p.m. Eastern. 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
6: I'm Paxton Elmore. Tomorrow is the last day to register to vote in the August 6th state primary and county general election.

0: Early voting begins on July 17th and ends on August 1st. The last day to request an absentee ballot is July 27th. Due to a fire in March of this year, the Election Commission office is in its temporary location at the former Lansford Kawasaki building at 2876 North Main Street in Crossville. You may also register to vote on the Tennessee Secretary of State website. In other news, the Tennessee Department of Military has announced that 12 Tennessee Army National Guard soldiers became the first graduates of Tennessee's new Small Unmanned Aircraft System Master Trainer course led by the 1/117th Military Police Battalion at Smyrna's volunteer training site. The course was held the last 2 weeks of June and prepares experienced operators to become instructors and advisors for their units. That's the latest. I'm Paxton Elmore, Main Street Media News.
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4: Typical summer-like pattern is setting up shop for the first official full week of July, and it is going to come with scattered downpours and even a few isolated storms each and every afternoon. But you'll notice our temperature is a little bit more refreshing, topping out in the upper 80s, but the humidity is still going to be there. In the WVLT First Alert Weather Center, I'm meteorologist Sydney Sullivan.
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4: A celebration of life for Jeffrey Lee Smith, 69 of Sparta, will be held at Crossville Memorial Funeral Home on Friday, July 3rd at 5 p.m. Visitation will be before the service beginning at 3 p.m. Jeffrey is survived by the mother of his children, Pam Smith, his son Wade, his daughter Andy, his brothers Jim and Barry, his sister Susie, his six grandchildren, his five great-grandchildren, and many nieces, nephews, great-nieces, and great-nephews. Funeral services for Michael Stephen Neal, 65 of Crossville, will be held at Bilbury Funeral Home on Monday, July 6th at 1 p.m. Visitation will be before the service beginning at 11 a.m. and burial will be at Green Acres Memory Gardens. Michael is survived by his wife Lisa, his children Leslie, Devin, and Marissa, his five grandchildren, his brother Gary, and his sister Carol.
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on the same page cause we sipping the same drink. Here's a little something to thank y'all for showing up. Al Dean and the boys are about to blow it up.

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1: I'm Therese Crowley. Another new all-time intraday high when the Dow crossed 53,000 as President Trump rang the opening bell to herald the Trump savings accounts for American babies and fielded a question on FIFA, allowing Belgium to appeal its ruling that U.S. star player Flo Balogun can play after President Trump asked FIFA to give his controversial red card a second look.
2: All I did, I asked for a review because I didn't think it was a foul. And, you know, again, I'm good at this stuff. I didn't think it was a foul. I thought it was two great athletes that crashed into each other and got entangled.
1: FIFA will have to rule fast. U.S. versus Belgium in Seattle tonight at 8 Eastern on Fox. Preliminary hearing underway for accused Charlie Kirk assassin Tyler Robinson in Provo, Utah, face-to-face with Kirk's widow, Erica. 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
4: Troubled hearts, sickness, finances, relationships, job, sin, death. Jesus said, let not your hearts be troubled. Believe in God. Believe in me. Jesus has the cure. God always has your best interests in mind. The Father sent his Son, and Jesus accomplished our victory once and for all through his death and resurrection. And Jesus is the answer. And he gives peace to our troubled hearts. I'm John Beabout, Shepherd of the Hills.
5: I'm Paxton Elmore. No spills or injuries were reported after a minor train derailment in Morgan County Friday morning. It happened in Oakdale, where an engine partially left the track but did not overturn. The incident comes just weeks after a fiery derailment in Lansing that breached three tank cars hauling what the EPA identified as denatured ethanol. In other news, state officials are urging parents and caregivers to use the State Department's free Baby in the Back car hang tag program as part of ongoing efforts to prevent heat-related illnesses and deaths among children during the summer months. You can request free hang tags online through the Tennessee Secretary of State's website. That's the latest. I'm Paxton Elmore, Main Street Media News.
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8: Kicking off our Monday with a few extra clouds, some patchy fog, and some isolated downpours for the first half of the day, but the bulk of any bit of activity will begin to work in during the afternoon and evening with scattered showers and storms, some of which could impact some afternoon plans, but highs topping out in the mid to upper 80s. In the WVLT First Alert Weather Center, I'm meteorologist Sydney Sullivan.
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1: Johnny Garrett's not some out-of-touch D.C. politician. Johnny Garrett's a Tennessean, a Christian conservative, and a proud father of three who's sick of the far left ruining our country with their radical policies. Conservative Johnny Garrett is proudly pro-life, pro-Trump to his core, and will always put America first. In Congress, Garrett will fight to lower taxes, cut government waste, and will always back the blue and support law and order. Garrett's fought for us in Nashville, and that's what he'll do in Congress. No to biological boys playing girl sports. No to communist China buying our farmland. And no to criminal illegals invading our state. Because with Johnny Garrett, what you see is what you get. It's time to bring more Tennessee to D.C. Send Trump conservative Johnny Garrett to Congress.
2: I'm Johnny Garrett, candidate for Congress, and I approve this message.
1: Paid for by Johnny Garrett for Congress.
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1: News. I'm Gianna Gelosi. A week-long preliminary hearing began today for the man accused of killing conservative activist Charlie Kirk, Judge Tony Graff.
2: This is not intended to chill what you present, but keep in mind that the standard is probable cause, and that is what the court as a magistrate will be looking to.
1: Charlie Kirk's family in the courtroom coming face-to-face with Tyler Robinson for the first time. The Belgian Soccer Federation challenging FIFA's decision to allow U.S. forward Flo Balogun to play in tonight's match after President Trump reportedly called up FIFA to review that red card.
3: All I did, I asked for a review because I didn't think it was a foul. And, you know, again, I'm good at this stuff. I didn't think it was a foul. I thought it was two great athletes that crashed into each other and got entangled.
1: President Trump earlier today, the U.S. plays Belgium tonight at 8 p.m. Eastern on Fox. 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
5: John 3:16 says that for God so loved the world that he gave his only begotten Son, that whosoever believeth in him should not perish, but have everlasting life. Hi, this is Pastor Danny Smith of Crab Orchard Christian Church. 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
6: I'm Paxton Elmore. Crossville businessman and longtime public servant James Mayberry has passed away. Mayberry served two terms as mayor of Crossville and was currently serving on the Crossville City Council. Funeral arrangements are pending. In other news, Crossville Cumberland County Crime Stoppers is warning residents about an increase in thefts of outdoor lawn equipment. Officials say mowers, weed eaters, blowers, chainsaws, pressure washers, and other equipment have recently been stolen. Residents are encouraged to secure equipment when not in use and report any information to Crime Stoppers. That's the latest. I'm Paxton Elmore, Main Street Media News.
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9: Typical summer-like pattern is setting up shop for the first official full week of July, and it is going to come with scattered downpours and even a few isolated storms each and every afternoon. But you'll notice our temperature is a little bit more refreshing, topping out in the upper 80s, but the humidity is still going to be there. In the WVLT First Alert Weather Center, I'm meteorologist Sydney Sullivan.
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0: This is the 90s at Noon, 102.5 Wow Country. Justin Reed hanging out with you here, playing some of our favorite 90s hits. 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
3: 34 years. That's how long Marsha Blackburn has been in politics. She ran for Congress, State Senate, Congress 8 more times, U.S. Senate twice. I voted for her, and I bet you did too. Now Marsha Blackburn wants to end her career as governor. We all owe Marsha our sincere thanks for her service, but we don't owe her the governor's office.
4: John Rose.

0: It's not a reward, it's a tough job for a tough, conservative CEO. I'm John Rose. Like President Trump and previous Tennessee governors, I'm a CEO. I grew two great technology companies. I created jobs. I made a payroll and made tough decisions. To run our state, we need someone who's run a business, not just someone who's run for office. I'm John Rose, and I'm applying to do the job.
1: For Governor, John Rose. Keep Tennessee, Tennessee. Paid for by Rose for Tennessee. Jeff Akin, Treasurer.
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That's going to do it for me. Thanks so much for being here on the 90s at Noon, 102.5 Wow Country. Look forward to being with you again tomorrow, high noon, same time, same place. I've been Justin Reed. This is Wow Country.

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1: News. I'm Therese Crowley. Preliminary hearings on now for accused Charlie Kirk assassin Tyler Robinson in Provo, Utah, with Judge Tony Graff ruling to keep the cameras from showing the most graphic images of the sniper shooting.
2: I also ask that you remain mindful of the constitutional rights of all parties, and in every engagement that you treat each person you engage with the dignity and respect they inherently do.
1: In court, widow Erica Kirk and Don Trump Jr., who says Charlie was like a little brother. President Trump rings the market's opening bell to launch the Trump savings accounts for American babies.
3: Children that are born without money, without any money. Great parents, they can have everything, can be great, but they have no money. They can become very wealthy children.
1: And FIFA rejects Belgium's appeal. Flo Balogun will play for U.S. men versus Belgium tonight at 8 Eastern on Fox. 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
6: I'm Paxton Elmer.

0: where a Putnam County man has been arrested on charges of aggravated neglect of an elderly adult, theft of property, and financial exploitation. Investigators say Brandon McBroom failed to provide care for his 84-year-old grandfather, who was found suffering from severe malnutrition and poor living conditions. Authorities note the charges and allegations against McBroom is presumed innocent unless proven guilty. In other news, today is the deadline to register to vote in the August 6th state primary and county general election. Early voting begins July 17th and continues through August 1st. Election officials remind voters that the Cumberland County Election Commission is operating from its temporary location on North Main Street following a fire earlier this year. That's the latest. I'm Paxton Elmore, Main Street Media News.
1: 102.5 Wild Country weather forecast is next.
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4: Kicking off our Monday with a few extra clouds, some patchy fog, and some isolated downpours for the first half of the day. But the bulk of any bit of activity will begin to work in during the afternoon and evening with scattered showers and storms, some of which could impact some afternoon plans, but highs topping out in the mid to upper 80s. In the WVLT First Alert Weather Center, I'm meteorologist Sydney Sullivan.
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6: I knew I'd see her around. I'd be at some party, she'd show up and I'd be walking out. Across some parking lot, hiding behind her sister. I'd look up, she'd be at the red light beside me in that white Maxima with the sticker on the back. I'd act like I didn't see her. But we pay at the same pumps, flip through the same stations, and slow down for the same curves, run around with the same crowd. But we just needed some time. She could get on with her life, and I'd get on with mine. 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I knew she'd find a way to get over me.

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I see them everywhere together. It's hitting a little too close to home. She's so

When you hear wow, you know it's a hit right now. 102.5 Wow Country. 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
1: News. I'm Tom Graham. President Trump is taking credit for pushing FEMA to reconsider a red card against U.S. star Flo Balogun. Now, that would have kept him out of tonight's World Cup match against Belgium. He can now play despite an appeal by Belgium.
2: We heard directly from FIFA. They have ruled Belgium's appeal against the reinstatement of Flo Balogun for tonight's critical game as inadmissible.
1: Fox's Jonathan Hunt, a preliminary hearing being held for the suspect charged with killing Charlie Kirk.
3: Tyler Robinson inside has been closely paying attention to the testimony and exhibits. This is the first time Erica Kirk has attended one of the court proceedings here. Our reporter in the courtroom says Erica is sitting next to Charlie's mom, and Erica put her head on the shoulder of Charlie's mom at one point. Also, Donald Trump Jr. inside the courtroom.
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1: I'm Paxton Elmore, Crossville businessman and longtime public servant. James Mayberry has passed away. Mayberry served 2 terms as mayor of Crossville and was currently serving on the Crossville City Council. Funeral arrangements are pending. In other news, Crossville Cumberland County Crime Stoppers is warning residents about an increase in thefts of outdoor lawn equipment. Officials say mowers, weed eaters, blowers, chainsaws, pressure washers, and other equipment have recently been stolen. Residents are encouraged to secure equipment when not in use and report any information to Crime Stoppers. That's the latest. I'm Paxton Elmore, Main Street Media News.
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5: Typical summer-like pattern is setting up shop for the first official full week of July, and it is going to come with scattered downpours and even a few isolated storms each and every afternoon. But you'll notice our temperature is a little bit more refreshing, topping out in the upper 80s, but the humidity is still going to be there. In the WVLT First Alert Weather Center, I'm meteorologist Sydney Sullivan.
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1: Fox News, I'm Deborah Valentine. Belgium appealed FIFA's decision to allow Team USA star player Flo Balogun to play in tonight's round of 16 World Cup match, but the governing body rejected the appeal. Fox's Jonathan Hunt.
2: They have ruled Belgium's appeal against the reinstatement of Flo Balogun for tonight's critical game as inadmissible. They say that Belgium was not a party to this process and therefore has no standing for that appeal.
1: Tonight's round 16 matchup is on Fox at 8 Eastern Time. President Donald Trump ringing the opening bell of the New York Stock Exchange from the White House, marking the July 4th launch of the Trump accounts. The president is heading to Turkey tonight for the NATO summit ahead of Israel. Prime Minister Netanyahu's expected visit to the White House. 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
1: I'm Paxton Elmore, Crossville businessman and longtime public servant. James Mayberry has passed away. Mayberry served two terms as mayor of Crossville and was currently serving on the Crossville City Council. Funeral arrangements are pending. In other news, Crossville Cumberland County Crime Stoppers is warning residents about an increase in thefts of outdoor lawn equipment. Officials say mowers, weed eaters, blowers, chainsaws, pressure washers, and other equipment have recently been stolen. Residents are encouraged to secure equipment when not in use and report any information to Crime Stoppers. That's the latest. I'm Paxton Elmore, Main Street Media News.
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4: Here's your first alert to scattered storms off and on this week, but there's no formal severe risk, but any storm could contain heavy rain, lightning, or gusty wind. For tonight, a few storms early, otherwise some patchy fog late, lows in the mid-60s. Back in the low 80s on Tuesday, a mix of sun and clouds with storms in the area. Same story each day for the rest of the week. I'm Chief Meteorologist Spencer Denton from the WVLT First Alert Weather Center.
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Morgan Wallen with Don't We? 102.5 Wow Country. Today's country and the legends. I'm Paxton Elmore. Hope y'all had an awesome holiday weekend and glad you're back here with us to start a brand new work week here on Wow Country. Coming up today, your chance to win here in just a few minutes. Have your shot at taking home a pair of tickets to Soaky Mountain Water Park, and you'll have another chance to win those tickets again with today's drive at 5. In the 4 o'clock hours, we'll see which movies did the best over the holiday weekend with your Movie Monday Minute. And we'll also get to your Nashville notes. Eli Young Band back out on tour, so stay tuned for that. Then finally, in the last hour today, you're going to see what's happening in Hollywood with your In Brief. Again, that's coming up at 6. All that with some great country music to go along with it. Alexandria Kay is on the way with her latest. I'm going to get this Monday started with Willie Nelson and Uncloudy Day.

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4: I'm Allison Hutchison, and here's what's going on the Plateau. 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I'm Allison Hutchison, Main Street Media, and that's what's going on the Plateau.
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0: Sam Hunt, Body Like a Back Road, 102.5 Wow Country. Today's country and the legends. If you missed your chance to win a pair of tickets to Soquel Mountain Water Park, better stay tuned. You have another shot later this evening at the Quinton Hour. Today's drive at 5. That'll be your next chance to take home a pair of tickets again to Soquel Mountain Water Park. Right now, we're going to take a quick break and then come back with Riley Green.
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Corey Kent, Co Wetzel, Rocky Mountain Low, 102.5 Wow Country, Today's Country, and the Legends. 4 o'clock hour coming up. In that hour, going to see which movies did the best over the holiday weekend. Also, your Nashville notes today, all about Eli Young Band. So don't miss that coming up. Right now, throwing it back to Johnny Paycheck. She's all.

0: today's country and the legends continues in minutes. 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
1: Fox News, I'm Tom Graham. An island-wide blackout in Cuba affecting millions of people.
2: Today's blackout comes in the middle of intense summer heat. Cuba's power grid is aging and its fuel supplies have been dwindling since January. That's when President Trump threatened tariffs on any country providing oil to the island nation.
1: Fox's Jonathan Siri there. The U.S. World Cup team catching a break. Forward Flo Balogun will not be suspended for tonight's game. This despite his previous red card, FIFA faced pressure from President Trump.
3: It's one thing to penalize somebody for the game, but how do you penalize them for a game that hasn't been played yet? It's very unfair. You can't do that. So, yes, I asked for a review by FIFA.
1: Balogun was issued a red card during a controversial call in a previous game. 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
5: Happy birthday, America. 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
1: I'm Paxton Elmore. A Putnam County man has been arrested on charges of aggravated neglect of an elderly adult, theft of property, and financial exploitation. Investigators say Brandon McBroom failed to provide care for his 84-year-old grandfather, who was found suffering from severe malnutrition and poor living conditions. Authorities note the charges and allegations against McBroom is presumed innocent unless proven guilty. In other news, today is the deadline to register to vote in the August 6th state primary and county general election. Early voting begins July 17th and continues through August 1st. Election officials remind voters that the Cumberland County Election Commission is operating from its temporary location on North Main Street following a fire earlier this year. That's the latest. I'm Paxton Elmore, Main Street Media News.
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5: All right, folks, look for a pretty typical summertime pattern this week on the Cumberland Plateau. Scattered storms at times, and some of those could contain heavy rain and lightning. For tonight, scattered storms early, otherwise lows in the mid-60s with patchy fog by morning. On Tuesday, highs in the low 80s, some isolated to scattered storms in the afternoon. Don't forget, you can check the radar anytime on the WVLT First Alert Weather app. I'm Chief Meteorologist Spencer Benton from the WVLT First Alert Weather Center.
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Ella Langley and just one of a few of her smash hits, Be Her, right here on 102.5 Wow Country, Today's Country, and The Legends. Did you hit the theaters over the holiday weekend? Maybe one of the movies you saw landed in the top five at the box office. Your Movie Monday Minute coming up after Kenny Chesney and his latest. Right now, got Parmalee for you with Sunday Morning.

0: Kenny Chesney with Carry On, 102.5 Wow Country. Today's Country and the Legends. I'm Paxton Elmore with you on this Monday afternoon. And right now, letting you know which movies did the best over the holiday weekend. It's time for your Movie Monday Minute. It was a red, white, blue, and yellow weekend at the box office as Minions and Monsters took the number one spot over the July 4th holiday. The latest film in the animated franchise grabbed $4 million since opening on July 1st, with $36.4 million of that coming in July 3rd through the 5th. This weekend's other new release, Young Washington, just in time for the holiday, came in at number 3 with $20.8 million behind Toy Story 5, who came in at number 2, bringing in $31 million. Last week's number 1 film, Supergirl, saw a 74.1% drop. It fell from 1 to 4 with $9.6 million over the weekend, and Disclosure Day rounded out the top 5 with $6 million. Obsession fell out of the top 5 into 6 with $5.3 million. That's your Movie Monday Minute for this Monday. Got more coming up soon.
1: Yeah, I've been called a lot of things over the years. 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
1: Far out, man.
4: 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That's how long Marsha Blackburn has been in politics. 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

Megan Patrick with Golden Child on 102.5 Wow Country, today's country and the legends. Your Nashville Notes are coming up. That'll be after Kid Rock. Today's Nashville Notes, all about Eli Young Band. They're hitting the road, so stay tuned for that. Here is Eli Young.

0: Kid Rock all summer long, 102.5 Wow Country, today's country and the legends. I'm Paxton Elmore, still with you on this Monday afternoon. And right now, taking a look at what's happening in Music City, here's your Nashville notes for today. Eli Young Band will launch their Keep On Dreaming Tour August 6th in Washington, D.C. With a name taken from the lyrics of one of their biggest hits, Even If It Breaks Your Heart, the tour will continue through late October. That song, Even If It Breaks Your Heart, was the second release from Life at Best, which came out in August of 2011. The 15 Years Deluxe Edition of the band's third studio album was released in May, featuring demos and alternate versions, as well as their quintuple platinum number one, and the song you heard a few minutes ago, Crazy Girl. That's your Nashville notes for today. We've got more coming up.
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Hardy, Tim McGraw, Eric Church, Morgan Wallen. That's MacArthur on 102.5 Wow Country. Today's Country in the Legends. Your next chance to win a pair of tickets to Soquel Mountain Water Park on the way. We've got that starting at the Quinton Hour with today's drive at 5, so don't miss that. But before we get to that 5 o'clock hour, we've got Zach John King on the way. And right now, here's the man in black, Johnny Cash, Ghost Riders in the Sky.

Their faces gulped, their eyes were blurred, their shirts all soaked with sweat. He's riding hard to catch that herd, but he ain't caught him yet. Cause they've got to ride forever on that range up in the sky. All the horses snorting fire as they ride on, hear their cry.

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1: Fox News, I'm Deborah Valentine. The Napa County Sheriff's Office has recommended a misdemeanor charge against the husband of Congresswoman Nancy Pelosi in connection with Friday's hit and run there. More from Fox's William Lajeunesse in L.A.
2: The story that Paul Pelosi told police is he knew he hit something but wasn't sure what. Animal, human, car, bike. But rather than checking, witnesses say he drove away.
1: Nobody was hurt. A Provo, Utah judge is weighing whether there's sufficient evidence to bring Charlie Kirk's alleged killer, Tyler Robinson, to trial. Former Utah State Bureau of Investigation agent David Hall testified today about information coming in after shots rang out.
3: Cell phone videos were coming in. If you imagine there's 3,000 people at an event and everybody has a cell phone, there was a lot of information that people were willing to share with us.
1: Kirk's widow, Erica, attended today's preliminary proceeding. America's listening to Fox News.
4: 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Teresa here from Grace Community Church. We're inviting you to join us this Sunday for a passionate, God-centered time of worship, including a dynamic message from one of our four teaching pastors as we study the Bible chapter by chapter and verse by verse. We are a non-denominational church with two Sunday morning services at 9 a.m. and 10:30 a.m. Children's classes are offered during both services, and middle school classes meet during the 10:30 service. 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
5: I'm Paxton Elmore. Crossville businessman and longtime public servant James Mayberry has passed away. Mayberry served two terms as mayor of Crossville and was currently serving on the Crossville City Council. Funeral arrangements are pending. In other news, Crossville Cumberland County Crime Stoppers is warning residents about an increase in thefts of outdoor lawn equipment. Officials say mowers, weed eaters, blowers, chainsaws, pressure washers, and other equipment have recently been stolen. Residents are encouraged to secure equipment when not in use and report any information to Crime Stoppers. That's the latest. I'm Paxton Elmore, Main Street Media News.
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8: Here's your first alert to scattered storms off and on this week, but there's no formal severe risk, but any storm could contain heavy rain, lightning, or gusty wind. For tonight, a few storms early, otherwise some patchy fog late, lows in the mid-60s. Back in the low 80s on Tuesday, a mix of sun and clouds with storms in the area. Same story each day for the rest of the week. I'm Chief Meteorologist Spencer Denton from the WBLT First Alert Weather Center.
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When that number one song begins, name them back by title and artist in the order played, you're winning a pair of tickets to Soquy Mountain Water Park. 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

Zach Top, South of Sanity, song number 3 for today's Drive at 5 on 102.5 Wow Country. Going to keep it rolling going into song number 2. Taylor Swift's back at the Drive at 5. Here she is, I Knew It, I Knew You. Song number 2 for Monday's Drive at 5.

0: Taylor Swift, I Knew It, I Knew You. Song number two for Monday's Drive at 5 on 102.5 Wow Country. Thank our sponsors for today's Drive at 5. 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
0: Song number five, Straight for the Heart by Alexandria Kay. Song number four, Kid and Myself by John Morgan. Song number three, South of Sanity by Zach Topp. And song number two, I Knew It, I Knew You.

I Knew It, I Knew You by Taylor Swift. It's now time to start calling 931-707-1025 for your chance to win. Here's Luke Combs, Be By You, song number one for today's Drive at 5.

0: 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Who's this?
1: Chastity Caudill.
0: Chastity, what you up to on this Monday?
1: Oh, not much. Just enjoying the weather.
0: Awesome. Well, are you ready to name back the top five songs of the day?
1: Yes.
0: All right. Give me song number five.
1: Straight for the Alexandra. And Straight for the Heart, Alexandra Kay.
0: There you go. Song number four.
1: Kid Myself. Hold on. I'm trying to hit.
0: You're all good.
1: John Morgan.
0: All right. Song number three.
1: South of Sanity by Zach Top.
0: Song number two.
1: I Knew It, I Knew You by Taylor Swift.
0: Just one more to get. What was the number one song for today? Drive to Five.
1: Be By You, Luke Combs.
0: You got them all right, and you are heading down to Soaky Mountain Water Park. You just won two tickets.
1: Thank you. That's great.
0: No problem. 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

0: Travis Tritt, take it easy. 102.5 Wow Country, today's country and the legends. 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

Bailey Zimmerman, Rockin' a Hard Place, 102.5. Wow Country, today's country. And the Legends, that 6 o'clock hour is coming up in that hour. Going to get to your In Brief for today. We'll be checking out what's happening in Hollywood, so don't miss that. Right now, I got Maddie and Tay for you on this Monday. Die from a Broken Heart. Hey.

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1: Fox News, I'm Tom Graham. The man accused of planting pipe bombs near the U.S. Capitol on the eve of the chaos of January 6, 2021, is not covered by President Trump's mass pardons, says a judge. Fox's Jared Halpern.
2: A federal judge rejected a motion to dismiss charges against Brian Cole Jr., the suspect accused of putting pipe bombs outside the Capitol Hill headquarters of the Republican National Committee and Democratic National Committee in 2021.
1: A judge ruling the pardons for those convicted directly for the actions of January 6th, not for any indirect action. Chicago's seen a violent holiday weekend with multiple shootings.
3: Another bloody July 4th weekend in Chicago. Police revealing that between Friday and Sunday night, 16 people were shot. Three were killed. Still, crime in the city is down compared to July 4th weekends in recent years.
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7: I'm Paxton Elmore. A Putnam County man has been arrested on charges of aggravated neglect of an elderly adult, theft of property, and financial exploitation. Investigators say Brandon McBroom failed to provide care for his 84-year-old grandfather, who was found suffering from severe malnutrition and poor living conditions. Authorities note the charges and allegations against McBroom is presumed innocent unless proven guilty. In other news, today is the deadline to register to vote in the August 6th state primary and county general election. Early voting begins July 17th and continues through August 1st. Election officials remind voters that the Cumberland County Election Commission is operating from its temporary location on North Main Street following a fire earlier this year. That's the latest. I'm Paxton Elmore, Main Street Media News.
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11: All right, folks, look for a pretty typical summertime pattern this week on the Cumberland Plateau. Scattered storms at times, and some of those could contain heavy rain and lightning. For tonight, scattered storms early, otherwise lows in the mid-60s with patchy fog by morning. On Tuesday, highs in the low 80s, some isolated to scattered storms in the afternoon. Don't forget, you can check the radar anytime on the WVLT First Alert Weather app. I'm Chief Meteorologist Spencer Denton from the WVLT First Alert Weather Center.
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Ella Langley, Morgan Wallen, I Can't Love You Anymore, 102.5 Wow Country, Today's Country, and the Legends. In brief, coming up on this Monday, we're going to get to that after Low Cash, but right now, we've had two straight collaborations, why not make it a third? Here's Ingrid Andress and Sam Hunt, Wishful Drinking. Maybe I

0: Low Cash with Wrong Hearts, 102.5 Wow Country. Today's country and the legends. I'm Paxton Elmore with you for the rest of this hour. Right now, taking a look at what's happening in Hollywood, here's your In Brief for today. Michael Weatherly is returning to NCIS. He'll be reprising his role as Tony DiNozzo in a season-long arc for the show's 24th season. Weatherly previously starred in the CBS show for 13 seasons and led a Paramount Plus spinoff series called NCIS Tony and Ziva. NCIS will air Tuesdays at 7 p.m. this fall. LaRoyce Hawkins is reportedly leaving Chicago PD after 13 seasons. Deadline reports he will appear in some episodes early on in season 14 to wrap up his character Officer Kevin Atwater's storyline. The show is now casting a new series regular, according to the outlet. That's your In Brief for today. We'll wrap up here soon.
1: Johnny Garrett's not some out-of-touch D.C. politician. Johnny Garrett's a Tennessean, a Christian conservative, and a proud father of three who's sick of the far left ruining our country with their radical policies. Conservative Johnny Garrett is proudly pro-life, pro-Trump to his core, and will always put America first. In Congress, Garrett will fight to lower taxes, cut government waste, and will always back the blue and support law and order. Garrett's fought for us in Nashville, and that's what he'll do in Congress. No to biological boys playing girl sports. No to communist China buying our farmland. And no to criminal illegals invading our state. Because with Johnny Garrett, what you see is what you get. It's time to bring more Tennessee to D.C. Send Trump conservative Johnny Garrett to Congress.
2: I'm Johnny Garrett, candidate for Congress, and I approve this message.
1: Paid for by Johnny Garrett for Congress.
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miles on it. Kane Brown and Marshmello, Miles on It. 102.5 Wow Country, today's country and the legends. Going to wrap up this Monday, coming up after Parmalee and Blanco Brown. Right now I got Waylon Jennings for you on this Monday evening. Mamas, don't let your babies grow up to be cowboys. Cowboys.

0: Parmalee, Blanco Brown, Just the Way. 102.5 Wow Country. Today's Country in the Legends. I'm Paxton Elmore out the door on this Monday evening. Hope you all had a great start to the work week. I'll see you all back here tomorrow afternoon at 3. So until then, have a good rest of your night. Going to leave you with Luke Bryan coming up after quick break on 102.5 Wow Country. Today's Country in the Legends.
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